0: the weekend throwdown. I'm Jagger, and Ginger Miley Cyrus is back.
1: And with a brand new persona.
0: Yeah, tell me about it.
1: So you know how we've talked about her before on the show, how she got the name Miley because she was Smiley as a baby, and then Smiley went to Miley Ray Cyrus, and now she's just going by Miley. Kind of like Cher or Madonna.
0: Or Beyonce. Okay, cool.
1: Or Beyonce.
0: Here's Miley.

0: quiz, Miley and Bass Persuades. It's BuzzFeed quiz time on the show, Ginger.
1: That's right, BuzzFeed quiz time.
0: All right, so what did you pick for us this week?
1: Let's see if you can identify the movie musical from just three songs.
0: Okay, I know you like musicals, so you took the quiz, right?
1: Yes, and I like them, but I'm not a super fan.
0: All right, so how'd you do?
1: That being said, I got 19 out of 30.
0: Really?
1: Yes, because although I like the ones I like, I haven't seen them all. But it says that it's not bad. You know some of the big names, but there's a whole lot of musicals waiting for you to discover, which is exactly what I was thinking. Versus, I just got a ton of them wrong.
0: That's actually a pretty good score.
1: Really? What did you get?
0: The same. I got 19 out of 30 correct.
1: Oh, no. We got the same?
0: I don't know how I got so lucky on this one.
1: Oh, goodness gracious.
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0: It's the Weekend Threat. Adam Jagger and Ginger. Ed Sheeran's been busy traveling the globe on his Loop tour, but he's kind of hinting at his future, right? What's coming next?
1: Yes. Yes, he is. He has been hinting that he's going to be taking a major career break to focus on being a dad and husband.
0: Hey, not a bad thing, Ed.
1: I approve.
0: Here's Martin Garrix and Ed Sheeran in Repeat It on the Weekend Throwdown. Stay.

0: That's Martin Garrix and Ed Sheeran. And repeat it. You ready for your top five?
1: I'm ready.
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0: All right, so she's setting records on Billboard's Hot 100. She's setting records on our show. She has pretty much the song of the summer. Number one's up next.
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16: 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Throw it out.
17: So Billboard named her the song of the summer this past week. She's spending her 16th non-consecutive week number one here on the Weekend Throwdown with your most downloaded song of the week. It's Ella Langley. Here's Choosing Texas.

0: It's the weekend. Throw down. I'm Jagger and Ginger. We have new music here from Kiss of Life. They're a K-pop group, and you're gonna break down some K-pop fan culture terminology for me right now, right?
1: Yeah, because I think that maybe you don't know this, because I certainly didn't.
0: Okay.
1: So if you want to know who the bias is in the K-pop fan culture in a specific, you know, maybe group, do you know what that means?
0: No, I have no idea.
1: Okay, neither did I. So basically a bias is your absolute favorite member of the group. And the top bias is the member chosen as the favorite by the largest number of people within a specific community.
0: Oh, I get that, I guess.
1: So basically, the person that everyone loves the most is the bias.
0: Okay, I got it. Thank you.
1: You're welcome. Not how the word is normally used, so a tiny bit confusing.
0: Okay, thank you. It's Kiss of Life. This is Sweat on the Weekend Throwdown.

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4: 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Now it's Olivia Rodrigo and Drop Dead on the weekend, throw down.

0: the show right now belongs to Cat's Eye and Sophia from Cat's Eye. 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
1: Especially her mom. 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
0: Oh, very cool.
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2: Are you a pebbler? 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They're little tokens of affection. And by the way, the term comes from penguins and how they show affection by giving little gifts of pebbles. How cute is that?
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0: 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I'm Jagger. Hit us up on our socials anytime at WKND Throwdown. We would love to play your song on the show. What's up, Ginge?
1: Hey, Jagger. Well, this one's coming in from Isabella, listening to us on Mix 96.5, the 90s to now in Houston, Texas. And she would love us to play Taylor Swift with I Knew It, I Knew You on the Weekend Throwdown.

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1: All right, this week it's Trevor Jackson. The song's called Gotta Be Us, Be the People. So this song was recorded to inspire Americans to engage in community problem solving. It's produced by Grammy-nominated Pooh Bear, and the song features emerging artists like Trevor Jackson, Cimino, Luke Borchout, and more. This anthem is part of a 10-year initiative to connect community problem solvers with millions of Americans ready to contribute. Here's Trevor Jackson and Cimino and Gotta Be Us, Be the People on the Weekend Throwdown.
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1: 2014.

0: There's your Throwdown throwback from 2014. It's One Republic and Counting Stars. It's the weekend Throwdown. It's trivia time on the show.
1: Oh boy, trivia time.
0: Ginger, 90s pop culture for you. Which member of the Spice Girls was known as Baby Spice?
1: Oh my goodness. The mental picture's totally there.
0: Well, you have to think of her name.
1: Well, that's a lot harder.
0: All right, we'll find out your answer in less than 7 minutes. Now, Zara Larson on the weekend Throwdown.

0: That is Justin Bieber. It's the Weekend Throwdown. It's trivia time on the show once again. Here's your question, Ginger. Which member of the Spice Girls was known as Baby Spice?
1: Well, she's blonde with pigtails.
0: I'm looking for her name. Not what she looks like.
1: I realize, but I'm not sure I know her name. Can I have a hint?
0: You got to guess.
1: I only know Victoria Beckham.
0: So you have Victoria Beckham, you have Mel B, you have Mel C, you have Jerry, who is Ginger Spice. Who was Baby Spice?
1: I should know Ginger Spice. Oh, Jerry Hollowell?
0: No, Jerry was Ginger.
1: Oh, okay. Well, so I knew that one. Well, I better get that one, right?
0: You're missing one.
1: Goodness. I'm drawing a blank.
0: Her name starts with an E.
1: Elizabeth.
0: Nope. It's Emma Lee Bunton.
1: I don't think I knew that.
0: Wow, I can't believe you didn't know that.
1: I knew Ginger Spice.
0: Okay. You better know that.
1: That's my name. So, you know.
0: You better know that one.
1: Exactly.
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0: It's the weekend throwdown. I'm Jagger and Ginger. Malcolm Todd's keeping his momentum going so far in this year. And by the way, this is interesting. Epic Games has officially added this song, Earrings, to Fortnite Festival as a playable jam track.
1: Really?
0: Yeah, why not, right?
1: Well, I guess they have every kind of genre song there is.
0: Why not? This is

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0: It's the Weekend Throwdown. I'm Jagger and Ginger. If you're looking for an autograph from Tame Impala, Kevin Parker's like, I ain't doing autographs or photos anymore.
1: Yes, he has announced officially on Instagram that going forward, he won't be giving any autographs or taking photos outside hotels or airports. And he said, I wasn't that passionate about it before, but they've started using kids, which I think is all kinds of wrong.
0: Yeah, he doesn't like the fact they're using the kids to get to him. Yeah.
1: Yeah, and he asked his fans to please not take it personally, but it's just not right. And I kind of get that.
0: Here's Tame Impala and Loser.

0: Hey, what's up? This is your boy Flo Rida, and more of the Weekend Throwdown with Jagga is coming up next.
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0: the weekend throwdown, hit us up on our socials at WKND Throwdown. We would love to play your song right here on the show. Right, Ginger?
1: That is right. And we have got Hannah, who's listening to us on Hot 101, today's hottest music in Youngstown, Ohio. And she would love us to play Ariana Grande with Petal on the Weekend Throwdown.

0: gonna do right here is go back, way back, back into time.
1: All right, your throwback of the week this weekend, it's Justin Timberlake and Sexy Back from 2006. Sexy Back became Justin Timberlake's first number one single as a solo artist on Billboard's Hot 100. It spent 7 weeks on top. Internationally, it became JT's first single to reach number one in the UK. In Australia, the song was his second number one song there, spending 2 consecutive weeks at the top. Sexy Back was certified 3x platinum by the Recording Industry Association of America, and it won the Grammy Award for Best Dance Recording at the 2007 Grammys. In addition, the song Sexy Back won Justin Timberlake the People's Choice Award for Favorite R&B Song and the Male Artist of the Year at the 2007 MTV Video Music Awards. Here it is, number one this weekend back in 2006. Your throwback of the week is Justin Timberlake.

0: It's the Weekend Throwdown. I'm Jagger, and Ginger, Carol G has a great song here with Bruno Mars. And what's the G stand for in Carol G?
1: Well, you would think it's Geraldo, which is her last name, but it isn't.
0: Oh, it's not?
1: No. She actually chose the G because of her heavy teenage admiration for 50 Cent's hip-hop group G-Unit.
0: That's hilarious.
1: I would not have ever guessed that.
0: Here's Carol G and Bruno Mars, and Still on the Weekend Throwdown.

0: 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Sláinte. And remember, there are only two kinds of people in the world, the Irish and those who wish they were.
1: 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You're heading to the airport, right?
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0: 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I'm Jagger and Ginger Kiss of Life. They have won some big awards with some K-pop awards. 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
5: All right, on the way, we have the latest song from Steve Lacy, a sneak peek of Practical Magic 2, starring Sandra Bullock and Nicole Kidman, and our weird, wacky story of the week, now Tame Impala and Jenny. It's Dracula, the Jenny remix, on the Weekend Throwdown.

0: It's the weekend throwdown. I'm Jagger and Ginger. Apparently, while Steve Lacy was shopping at a VIP Gucci boutique on Rodeo Drive for his album rollout, he let his dog roam the store. Is that right?
1: That is correct. His American bully, Eve, roamed the luxury store completely unleashed.
0: Now, we've done that before with Elsa. She's pretty good with that stuff.
1: I don't believe I've ever done that unleashed in a store.
0: I thought we have.
1: I feel like I haven't. Maybe it's Scout and Molly's, but I don't even think I did that.
0: Well, Elsa's always good anyway, but that's...
1: And my friend owned that store.
0: That's right. Here's Steve Lacy and Oh Yeah on the Weekend Throwdown.

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18: 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Hate That I Made You Love Me on the Weekend Throwdown.

0: 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I'm Jagger. 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We also love to play your song on the show. Right, Ginger?
1: Of course we would. And we've got Caitlin listening to us on Wink 106, the number one hit music station in Elmira, New York. And she'd love us to play Akon with Ringtone on the weekend.

0: it is Trevor Jackson. Gotta be us. It's time now for your weird, wacky story of the week here on the Weekend Throwdown. What's up, Ginger?
1: Okay, so the term legendary is often overused and unjustified, right?
0: Yeah.
1: Well, this isn't one of those cases.
2: What is that?
1: Leah Schutkeeper is one of the most decorated and respected figures in the world of competitive eating. Holding world records for the most churros eaten in a minute. And now, the fastest time eating a burrito.
0: Wow.
1: Well, she set the burrito record in 2019, broke it again in 2022, but then lost it to fellow speed eater Mickey Sudo. But Leah returned to glory by celebrating her weekend with another record-breaking burrito binge, downing a 1.35-pound burrito. Holy moly. In a blistering 30.75 seconds.
0: Wow, that's amazing.
1: I think she eats like a snake. That's shattering her 2022 record by almost 2 seconds.
0: I could never eat a burrito that fast.
1: Does she chew?
0: Maybe she just swallows it.
1: Like a snake?
0: Yeah.
1: My goodness.
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0: Summer, of course, a World Cup anthem this year. And by the way, I didn't know this. There are a lot of big songwriters that contributed to this track. Of course, Shakira being one of them.
1: That's right. And Ed Sheeran, who seems to write pretty much everything lately, along with John Bellion, who I could say the same thing about.
0: That's so cool. Check it out. Shakira and Burna Boy and Die Die on the Weekend.

0: Shakira and Burna Boy and Die Die. It's the Weekend Throwdown. I'm Jagger. Time to get out the door, Ginger.
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0: 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Operations Manager, Rich O'Brien. Thanks, as always, to Executive Producer Flips, Ginger, Wendy Wild, George Zotti, Associate Producer Andrew, and Elsa the Wonder Pup. 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

0: 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Wednesday, it's Doug Hunter. Then Thursday nights, it's karaoke with DJ Manny from 7 to 10. 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
6: 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This is the last full week of summer. It's crazy that we're already here. Coming up this hour on B98.5, we have your celebrity juice, your local lead, and of course, diving into some TV. But first, taking a look at the roads. They're actually looking pretty good. No traffic incidents or congestion right now. 732-774-3529 if you do have a traffic tip. Today's been mostly sunny and less humid, breezy this morning with very pleasant weather this afternoon. High of 79. Tonight's going to be clear and cooler. Low of 56. Tomorrow, partly sunny and pleasant again. High of 73. It's currently clear and 70 degrees here at the B98.5 studios. So if you've looked at car prices lately, you know why people are hanging on to their vehicles longer than ever. The average new car costs more than $50,000, and the average vehicle on the road right now is nearly 13 years old. It's a teenager. The cars are teenagers. So if you're hoping your car lasts forever, I got some good news because I found vehicles.

0: vehicles that are most likely to reach 250,000 miles. And apparently the secret to this is just buying Toyota, because the top four spots are led by them. They all belong to them. So coming in at number five, we have the Lexus IS. Then top four, all Toyota. Toyota Tundra, Toyota Highlander Hybrid, Toyota 4Runner, and Toyota Sienna. Top car with the best chance of reaching 250,000 miles. So I guess they really dominate the field in reliability and longevity. So if you're looking at a new car, Toyota may be the ones that you're looking at. And honestly, even if you look at the top 10, that's 4, 5, 6. They hold 6 spots, which is insane. The Tacoma and the Avalon are also in this top 10. You have the Lexus GS, Lexus RX Hybrid, and the Honda Ridgeline also on this list. So it's actually insane. The cars on the roads right now are all teenagers. But if you're looking to get something new, Toyota may be the one that you go for. You're waking up with the B98.5 Morning Show with Mateo and Lenny. Celebrity Juice on the way.
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1: 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Lady Gaga is giving her new nickname, Mother Monster, a whole new meaning because she's officially a mom. Her and her fiance welcomed their first child. The baby's name, gender, and date of birth have yet to be revealed, but the new family of three was seen in Northern California while she was wearing the baby wrapped around her chest. So really excited for the both of them, and a huge congratulations. So Alan Rickman from Reacher and his wife, Catherine, they are separating after 20 years of marriage. So he is back on the market. Apparently, they separated back in December. They reconciled in March. Well, they filed for divorce back in December before reconciling in March. I guess it's just not working out. And after 20 years, they decide to end their marriage and just continue in a different journey, and then just kind of co-parent and do their things the best that they possibly can. And they ask for privacy while they navigate this change. Now, Dakota Johnson and Machine Gun Kelly are sparking dating rumors. And it's all because they were spotted together in New York City. Apparently, they were visiting Taylor Swift's Tribeca apartment while the singer is out of town, which I thought was kind of like weird. Like, you're just, what, using your friend's house to go hang out? Anyway, they reportedly were seen exiting a black SUV before heading into Taylor Swift's Tribeca apartment, which is obviously vacant because she's not there. Anyway, this draws attention because Dakota Johnson and Machine Gun Kelly supposedly met at the wedding back in July. So this is interesting because now she's no longer with her boyfriend that she was rumored to be with, Role Model, after their split. So I don't know what's going on, but it's kind of something's a little fishy here. Don't tell me that you and a man's or you and somebody else are going to your friend's apartment that's not even there. That's your celebrity juice. You're waking up with the B98.5 Morning Show.

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You're waking up with the B98.5 Morning Show with Mateo and Lenny. And I know I said that today, well, this is like the last first week of summer, but let's just bump into fall for a second and chat about Halloween, because people are already planning their candy strategy for Halloween this year. DoorDash just released its annual Halloween candy report, and for the third straight year, Reese's Peanut Butter Cups are America's favorite Halloween candy. It's probably one of the only things that we can all agree on. So the top five include Hershey bars, M&M's, Snickers, and Nerds. So basically, I guess if your candy bowl is chocolate-filled, you're doing just good. The twist, though, old school grandma candy is making a comeback, though. Like, sales of Circus Peanuts, Lemon Heads, and Bit of Honey are all surging lately. Candy corn's gaining some popularity. I know a lot of people don't like it, but I'm down to... You know what? When they say that candy corn's gaining popularity, it mind boggles me, mostly because I feel like you don't see candy corn in those individually wrapped packages for people to consume that way and to give out during Halloween. They're usually in just the large packet that you put in the bowl in the kitchen and people just snack on, which I love, don't get me wrong. But I feel like I never see it actually when trick-or-treating. So yeah, what are you doing this year for Halloween? Have you figured it out yet? Do you switch up your candy stash for trick-or-treaters, or do you stick to the same brands every year? I know for us, I say I want to switch it up, but it's really whatever's at the supermarket, and that it isn't going to cost an arm and a leg at the current moment is what I go for. Or it's whatever I see down the aisle, and I'm like, you know what? That's exactly what I want to eat tonight as a snack before I go to bed, and hopefully not eat all of it before actual Halloween starts, which is probably why I'm a household that waits to the last minute to buy the Halloween candy, mostly because the lack of self-control that we have in general. 732-774-3529. What's your game plan for Halloween candy this year? You're waking up with the B98.5 Morning Show.

0: It's the B95 Morning Show with Mateo and Lenny, and here is your local lead for Monday, September 14th, 2026. So it's risen. Six Flags shared a video yesterday of a bird's-eye view of their record-breaking new coaster coming in 2027. It's called Bakunawa, shattering six world records, including becoming the world's tallest and fastest spinning coaster. Now, looking at this video and this picture, right? It's like one spiral. It's one spiral. Like that's it. So you must get on at the bottom and they must launch you like all the way up the spiral to the top to then launch you all the way down the spiral to the bottom. I'm really interested to see how this goes, but it looks so cool. Now, New Jersey Transit says that riders can expect a better experience as the agency continues to modernize its bus system. New technology on more than 1,500 buses is providing more accurate arrival times and free onboard Wi-Fi, with the upgrades expected to reach nearly 2,000 buses by the end of next year. So New Jersey Transit is also testing digital bus stop signs that display real arrival information, including the pilot locations are the one on Route 9 in Manalapan and on Route 9 in Howell. 732-774-3529 if you want any of those local lead stories sent to you.
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2: Traffic and weather.
0: It's going to be a beautiful day today. Mostly sunny, less humid, breezy this morning, then pleasant this afternoon, high of 79. Tonight's going to be clear and cooler, low of 56. Tomorrow, partly sunny and pleasant again, high of 73. It's currently mostly clear and 70 degrees here at the B98.5 studios. And taking a look at the roads, there's no traffic incidents or congestion. 732-774-3529 if you do have a traffic tip. You're waking up with the B98.

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The Giants beat the Cowboys at home 28-20. The Eagles won at home as well against the Commanders, and the Jets won on the road in Tennessee. So it was a nice weekend for all of our local teams. Tonight, the Broncos and the Chiefs go head-to-head in Monday Night Football. So make sure you get that pick in before tonight's game at B98.5radio.com. Now, a couple things. One, Netflix has canceled Ransom Canyon after two seasons. I'm very upset about this. That was the Texas-set romantic drama. So it's not going to return. It was the one with Josh Duhamel and Minka Kelly. And I'm kind of upset about it because I genuinely liked the show. And I don't know what Netflix is going to be doing instead of that. So sad, very sad. Practical Magic 2 won at the box office this weekend in North America, debuting at number one with $30 million. Below industry expectations, though, for the Legacy sequel with Nicole Kidman and Sandra Bullock. Now, Spider-Man Brand New Day, for the first time in 6 weeks, took second place, this time around taking only in $8.4 million. But that's expected. I bet you a lot of people have already seen Spider-Man, the new movie. Now, I did get a chance to finish The Secret Life of Mormon Wives, this latest season, season 5, with only 5 episodes, by the way, friends. I'm very upset about this. And one of the reasons why I watched this was because I wanted to see if they really addressed the whole Taylor Frankie Paul Bachelorette season. And my gosh, like, I'm trying to not give spoilers, but within the first like 30 minutes of the first episode, she was already cheating on her fiance from the Bachelorette. She just got home. Like, holy moly. She was like not listening to NDAs at all. Maybe because ABC and Hulu are the same company, they felt like it was okay to like address it and whatnot, because it was going to air obviously way later than what the Bachelorette season would have originally aired. But my

my gosh, I am very upset that this show got, they stopped production halfway through, like right when that whole, when the legal stuff was going on with her and her baby daddy, Dakota, because it was about to get so real. And then it just said to be continued. Like, now I have to wait till season 6, and who even knows if she's going to be a part of it? Who even knows? And there was a lot of stuff that I wish that was addressed that we see as fans on the internet of where lives are now, or where they were at least in the spring, and we could have possibly gotten there if production wasn't halted. Like, I needed to know certain aspects. Maybe I'll just have to listen to interviews on podcasts or something that these girls roll on. But yeah, I was way too obsessed with this all weekend long, like texting group chats. So if you want to gossip with me about the secret life of Mormon wives, feel free to hit me up in the studio, 732-774-3529. But today, on today's agenda, is the new show on Netflix called Crew Girl. I'm hoping it lives up to the hype. Of course, seeking any recommendations as well. You're waking up with the B98.5 Morning Show. I could

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2: Good morning. You're waking up with the B98.5 Morning Show with Mateo and Lenny. This is the last full week of summer. It's crazy to think that we're already here. Coming up this hour on B98.5, we're going to be playing your favorite game show, Fun Facts and Trivia, for a chance to win a $50 gift card to Sunset Keys in Lavalette. We're going to have your stupid news and your local lead as well. But first, you know, let's take a look at the roads. They're looking pretty good. No traffic incidents or congestion this morning. 732-774-3529 if you do have a traffic tip. Today's going to be mostly sunny and less humid, breezy in the morning, then pleasant this afternoon, high of 79. Tonight's going to be clear and cooler, low of 56. Tomorrow, it's going to be pleasant again, partly sunny, 73. Currently, it's mostly cloudy and 68 here at the B98.5 studios. So last week, Apple introduced the foldable iPhone Duo, and there's already accusations that it discriminates. And it's not against anybody who doesn't have $2,000 to spend on the phone. It's not going to hit stores till next month, but early reviews saying that it's a breeze to unfold and hold, but for only right-handed individuals. For left-handed people, it's awkward and cumbersome. Apple also described the Duo as compact and comfortable to hold with essential controls moved to the side. So they're easy to reach. But for left-handers who want to hold the phone in their dominant hand, says it's actually not easy for them. So it's possible that Apple could have a left-handed mode. But one commenter says that it's more than just the software. It's because the location of the Touch ID button, the outer display, the cameras. They'd have to manufacture a mirrored version for lefties to just have the same experience. Now, left-handed individuals take up, what, like maybe 10% of the population. So maybe they just don't care or they just didn't really think about it. But either way, yeah, if you're a lefty and you decide to get the iPhone Duo, it may.

0: apparently may not be the same experience as our right-handed friends will have. 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

0: 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Today we're playing for a $50 gift card to Sunset Keys Cafe in Lavalette. Now, this can be yours if you know. What is the only state name with one syllable? 732-774-3529. What is the only state name with one syllable? If you know the answer, this $50 gift card to Sunset Keys Cafe in Lavalette could be yours. 732-774-3529. The only state name with one syllable. 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
1: Me not working hard. Yeah, right. Picture that with a Kodak. I better yet.

0: You're waking up with the B98.5 Morning Show with Mateo and Lenny. Sabrina from Manahawkin, are you ready to play our favorite game show, Fun Facts and Trivia?
1: I think so.
0: Okay, do you know what the only state name is that has one syllable?
1: Is it Maine?
0: It is. Ding, ding, ding, ding, ding.
1: Woo!
0: Now, have you crossed that state off your bucket list yet of trying to visit all 50 states?
1: Not quite yet, but my mother-in-law is from there, so I would love to visit.
0: Oh, yeah, that's the perfect excuse.
1: Mm-hmm.
0: And you could go get lobster. They have good lobster up there.
1: Very good lobster.
0: Well, Sabrina, because you knew that, you just won a $50 gift card to Sunset Keys Cafe in La Valette.
1: Thank you so much.
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0: It's the B98.5 Morning Show with Mateo and Lenny. Here's your local lead for Monday, September 14th, 2026. So it is risen. Six Flags shared a video yesterday of a bird's eye view of their record-breaking new coaster coming in 2017. I believe it's pronounced Bakunawa. It's shattering six world records, including becoming the world's world's tallest and fastest spinning coaster. Now, you may have seen the videos. It's just like, it's one like spiral. That's it. So I guess you get on at the bottom, they launch you up to the top and then launch you right back down really quickly. I'm really interested to see how this is going to go and try it out soon when it opens up next year. Now, New Jersey Transit says that riders can expect a better experience as they continue to modernize its bus system. New technology on more than 1,500 buses is providing more accurate arrival times and free onboard Wi-Fi, with the upgrades expecting to reach nearly 2,000 buses by the end of next year. New Jersey Transit is also testing digital bus stop signs that display real-time arrival information. Now, some of their pilot, they have 8 pilot locations. 2 of them, the closest to us, are on Route 9, 1 in Manalapan and 1 in Howell. 732-774-3529 if you want any of those local lead stories sent to you.
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2: Traffic and weather.
0: It's going to be a beautiful day today, actually. Mostly sunny, less humid and breezy, then pleasant this afternoon. High of 79. I really just hope these mosquitoes are gone. I got like 7 more bug bites yesterday.

0: Right, and I'm like, my arm is swollen. Tonight's going to be clear and cooler, low of 56. So maybe you don't need your air tonight and you could open up a window. That would be nice. Save some energy, save some money. Tomorrow's going to be partly sunny and pleasant again, high of 73. Currently, it is cloudy and 68 here at the B98.5 studios.
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0: Hey, it's Lenny. And right now, gold prices, they're at historic highs. So if you've ever

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is the B98.5 Morning Show, and time to get a little stupid. So a New Hampshire man was able to avoid a fine of over $12,000 after he returned a magazine to the library that was 132 years overdue. The man would only provide his first name, which is John, and he claims to have no idea how the issue of the Century Illustrated Monthly ended up in his home, but he does know that it's been there for decades. Fortunately for John, the Concord Public Library had just launched a one-year freeze on fines. So the $12,055 fine for the magazine that was 48,220 days overdue was waived. Can you imagine just like generations of having its magazine at the house and you finally decide, oh, let me just return it back to the library now? Now, a 51-year-old Bangkok man faces trespassing, property damage, public disgrace, and animal cruelty charges after security footage caught him climbing into a neighbor's koi pond. The September 7th incident showed him arriving by bicycle around 8:30 p.m., stripping naked, using a koi fish to get off before returning it into the water. The pond owner had grown suspicious after several fish died with bent bodies, which is obviously very strange. Officers arrested the guy on September 10th, and he admitted to the incident, claiming he had no money for sex or partner, and he also confessed to previously sexually abusing a pregnant dog, resulting in a prior arrest. The guy just needs to... I don't know what he needs to do. Just, he needs to stop. And three students were hospitalized, and multiple others were impacted after a fart spray incident at a Fort Lauderdale school on Friday. The Fort Lauderdale Fire Rescue officials said that crews responded to Virginia Schumann Young Elementary School after receiving a report that a student had sprayed an odor-causing substance in a room. The Fort Lauderdale police described it as a fart spray. The school was placed on a hold status, and 10 students were evaluated for complaints of respiratory distress. Three of them were even taken to a local hospital as a precaution. Images and videos showed police and the fire crews, including hazmat trucks, outside the school. They even responded saying that the fart spray incident caused a lot of harm. So they took it very seriously and determined that no hazards were actually present. I don't know how you create a fart spray or what the heck is in that, but glad that everybody is, kind of okay. That's your stupid news. You're waking up with the B98.5 Morning Show with Mateo and Lenny.

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2: 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This is the last full week of the summer. 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I can't believe fall is going to be next week. We got a lot coming up this hour on B98.5. 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This week, we are giving away sold-out tickets to see Olivia Rodrigo when she's at the Barclays Center on February 15th. This week's tickets, Olivia Rodrigo, sold out, Barclays. It's the day after the Super Bowl. It's the day after Valentine's Day, so it's a Monday. The show is on a Monday, February 15th. We're going to be doing that in just a little bit. We have your celebrity juice, your local lead, and diving into some TV as well. But first, taking a look at the roads right now, it looks like we do have some congestion on the parkway from the Toms River Toll Plaza all the way up till about exit 91. 732-774-3529 if you do have a traffic tip. Today's going to be mostly sunny and less humid, breezy in the morning, but pleasant this afternoon. High of 79. Tonight's going to be clear and cooler, low of 56, which means you may be able to shut off your AC and open up those windows for some nice breeze. Tomorrow is going to be beautiful again, partly sunny and pleasant, high of 73. Currently, it is cloudy and 68 here at the B98.5 studios. Now, I am not alone today. Mateo may not be with me, but I do have a friend in the studio. And hunger will not win here at the Jersey Shore, thanks to Fulfill. The 20th annual Student Change Hunger Campaign kicks off today. And to give us all the details on how to register, join the movement, we have Valerie from Fulfill in the studio. So, good morning.
3: Good morning. I'm so excited to be here.
2: Congratulations. 20 years of doing this. That's insane.
3: Absolutely. This is one of our favorite events.

0: that we do every year, and we love for our schools to take the opportunity to really learn about food insecurity right among our neighbors right here in our area, and to do something to help our neighbors and to help feed people and to help everyone.
1: Get involved.
0: Yeah, get involved. Absolutely.
1: And how can, so it's for students and for teachers and schools to get involved, right? Not just an individual?
0: Absolutely. We're looking for schools and for youth organizations throughout Monmouth and Ocean County to join us in our campaign for Students Change Chandigarh. We're starting today. We kick off today. And the campaign goes until January 25th.
1: I have to say, like, you, for the last 20 years, you have collected, you as Students Change Hunger, like, you've collected over 1 million pounds of food and over $437,000 for families in need in our area.
0: Absolutely. Absolutely. It's incredibly impressive, everything that our schools do, our students do to really help to support Fulfill and to really help our neighbors in need.
1: Now, the students, the staff, the teachers, parents, the organizations that you have mentioned that can get involved, how can they get involved?
0: It is super easy to get started. So we would like our school organizations to identify a parent or a teacher or an advisor, someone who's going to be in charge of running the program. Then they can come to our website at fulfillnj.org/studentschangehunger and register your school and then get started. Then we could start raising some funds and start raising some, collecting food to donate back to Fulfill.
1: And if you want to get involved outside of just Students Change Hunger as an everyday person, can we do that as well?
0: Of course, absolutely. We accept food donations, we accept monetary donations, and we absolutely love our community here, and we've seen so much support, and absolutely, we would love to have people come. 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
1: And I think now is the perfect time as the cooler weather kind of sets in, the holidays are setting in. It's a different tone and emotion in our area. 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
0: Absolutely. Absolutely. 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
1: So now's your chance. 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Valerie, thank you for joining us. 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
1: Well, we have your chance to win those Olivia Rodrigo tickets coming up in just a few moments, so don't go anywhere. 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
1: 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Lady Gaga is giving her new nickname, Mother Monster, a whole new meaning because she's officially a mom. Her and her fiance welcomed their first child. The baby's name, gender, and date of birth have yet to be revealed, but the new family of three was seen in Northern California while she was wearing the baby wrapped around her chest. So really excited for the both of them, and a huge congratulations. So Alan Ritchson from Reacher and his wife, Catherine, they are separating after 20 years of marriage. So he is back on the market. Apparently, they separated back in December. They reconciled in March. Well, they filed for divorce back in December before reconciling in March. I guess it's just not working out. And after 20 years, they decide to end their marriage and just continue in a different journey, and then just kind of co-parent and do their things the best that they possibly can. And they ask for privacy while they navigate this change. Now, Dakota Johnson and Machine Gun Kelly are sparking dating rumors. And it's all because they were spotted together in New York City. Apparently, they were visiting Taylor Swift's Tribeca apartment while the singer...

is out of town, which I thought was kind of like weird. Like, you're just what, using your friend's house to go hang out? Anyway, they reportedly were seen exiting a black SUV before heading into Taylor Swift's Tribeca apartment, which is obviously vacant because she's not there. Anyway, this draws attention because Dakota Johnson and Machine Gun Kelly supposedly met at the wedding back in July. So this is interesting because now she's no longer with her boyfriend that she was rumored to be with, Role Model, after their split. So I don't know what's going on, but it's kind of something's a little fishy here. Don't tell me that you and a man's or you and somebody else are going to your friend's apartment that's not even there. That's your celebrity juice. You're waking up with the B98.5 Morning Show. 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

You're waking up with the B98.5 Morning Show with Mateo and Lenny. And I know I said that today, well, this is like the last first week of summer, but let's just bump into fall for a second and chat about Halloween, because people are already planning their candy strategy for Halloween this year. DoorDash just released its annual Halloween candy report, and for the third straight year, Reese's Peanut Butter Cups are America's favorite Halloween candy. It's probably one of the only things that we can all agree on. So the top five include Hershey Bars, M&M's, Snickers, and Nerds. So basically, I guess if your candy bowl is chocolate like filled, you're doing just good. The twist, though, old school grandma candy is making a comeback, though. Like, sales of Circus Peanuts, Lemon Heads, and Bit of Honey are all surging lately. Candy corn's gaining some popularity. I know a lot of people don't like it, but I'm down to... You know what? When they say that candy corn's gaining popularity, it mind-boggles me, mostly because I feel like you don't see candy corn in those individually wrapped packages for people to consume that way and to give out during Halloween. They're usually in just the large packet that you put in the bowl.

that before actual Halloween starts, which is probably why I'm a household that waits to the last minute to buy the Halloween candy, mostly because the lack of self-control that we have in general. 732-774-3529. What's your game plan for Halloween candy this year? You're waking up with the B98.5 Morning Show.

0: You're waking up with the B98.5 Morning Show with Mateo and Lenny. Here's your local lead for Monday, September 14th, 2026. So it's risen. Six Flags has shared a video yesterday of a bird's eye view of the record-breaking new coaster coming in 2027. Anyway, the shattering six world records, including becoming the world's tallest, fastest spinning coaster. It's a spiral. I think you must get on at the bottom. They're going to launch you up and then, like, launch you back down. I don't know why right now is the moment that I choose to, like, not be able to speak. It's like a dragon. Anyway, New Jersey Transit says that riders can expect a better experience as the agency continues to modernize its bus system. New technology on more than 1,500 buses is providing more accurate arrival times and free onboard Wi-Fi, with the upgrades expected to reach nearly 2,000 buses by the end of next year. New Jersey Transit is also testing digital bus signs that display real-time arrival information. They're doing this at 8 spots throughout New Jersey. The closest ones to us in this pilot program are the ones on Route 9 in Manalapan and in Howell. 732-774-3529 if you want any of those local lead stories sent to you.
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2: Traffic and weather.
0: Okay, today's going to be beautiful. It's going to be a beautiful day. Mostly sunny, less humid and breezy this morning with pleasant weather this afternoon. High of 79. Tonight's going to be clear and cooler. Low of 56. Tomorrow, another nice day. Partly sunny and pleasant. High of 73. Currently, it is cloudy and 69 here at the B98.5 studios. And taking a look at the roads, there is a crash in the parkway northbound north of exit 83 in Toms River. All lanes are open. And then you have a little bit of a congestion from 89 to 91 northbound on the parkway as well. 732-774-3529 if you do have a traffic tip.
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The Giants beat the Cowboys at home 28-20. The Eagles won at home as well against the Commanders, and the Jets won on the road in Tennessee. So it was a nice weekend for all of our local teams. Tonight, the Broncos and the Chiefs go head-to-head in Monday Night Football. 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Now, a couple things. One, Netflix has canceled Ransom Canyon after two seasons. I'm very upset about this. That was the Texas-set romantic drama. So it's not going to return. It was the one with Josh Duhamel and Minka Kelly. And I'm kind of upset about it because I genuinely liked the show. And I don't know what Netflix is going to be doing instead of that. So sad, very sad. Practical Magic 2 won at the box office this weekend in North America, debuting at number one with $30 million, below industry expectations, though, for the Legacy sequel with Nicole Kidman and Sandra Bullock. Now, Spider-Man Brand New Day, for the first time in 6 weeks, took second place, this time around taking only in $8.4 million. But that's expected. I bet you a lot of people have already seen Spider-Man, the new movie. Now, I did get a chance to finish The Secret Life of Mormon Wives, this latest season, season 5, with only 5 episodes, by the way, friends. I'm very upset about this. And one of the reasons why I watched this was because I wanted to see if they really addressed the whole Taylor, Frankie, Paul, Bachelorette season. And my gosh, like, I'm trying to not give spoilers, but within the first, 30 minutes of the first episode, she was already cheating on her fiance from the Bachelorette. She just got home. Like, holy moly. She was like not listening to NDAs at all. And maybe because ABC and Hulu are the same company, they felt like it was okay to like address it and whatnot, because it was going to air obviously way later than what the Bachelorette season would have originally aired. But my gosh, I am very upset that this show they stopped production halfway through, like right when the legal stuff.

was going on with her and her baby daddy, Dakota, because it was about to get so real. And then it just said, to be continued. Like, now I have to wait till season 6. And who even knows if she's going to be a part of it? Who even knows? And there was a lot of stuff that I wish that was addressed that we see as fans on the internet of where lives are now, or where they were at least in the spring. And we could have possibly gotten there if production wasn't halted. Like, I needed to know certain aspects. Maybe I'll just have to listen to interviews on podcasts or something that these girls roll on. But yeah, I was way too obsessed with this all weekend long, like texting group chats. So if you want to gossip with me about the secret life of Mormon wives, feel free to hit me up in the studio, 732-774-3529. But today, on today's agenda, is the new show on Netflix called Crew Girl. I'm hoping it lives up to the hype. Of course, seeking any recommendations as well. You're waking up with the B98.5 Morning Show. 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

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There's this company that created a pumpkin spice themed casket for your loved ones who never want to be without pumpkin spice. Unfortunately, it's limited to just an exterior color for now, at least. There's no smell or anything. It's just that orange pumpkin spice. And it's not pricey. It's actually only $1,600, which is a little bit cheaper than the average rate. It's B98.5. When I was young.

B98.5, Apple introduced the foldable iPhone Duo last week, and there's already accusations that it discriminates against left-handed people. Online reviewers claim that it's awkward to hold and use for left-handers. It's B98.5.

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1: 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That's going to do it for us today. 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

Good morning, B95. Rachel here, bringing you through midday and putting the glam in your jams. Happy Monday. Only a few more days until Friday. We got this. Cannot wait, though. I will see you at Pure Tom's River Yoga for Together We Shine. Let's kick things off today with Creepin', Metro Boomin' on the weekend.

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B98.5, remember to listen for that keyword for our big ticket month. No more Jonas Brothers. We got a new artist this week, Olivia Rodrigo. Dare I say, even better. So keep listening. 11 a.m., I'm going to be giving away that keyword sometime in that hour.

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B98.5, Sabrina Carpenter officially has an Emmy. The Muppet Show won Outstanding Variety Special at the Creative Arts Emmys, giving Sabrina her first ever Emmy win. She's both an executive producer and performer. The special even beat out Taylor Swift's Eras Tour, the final show, along with specials from Dave Chappelle, Nikki Glaser, and the cast of Wicked. It's so

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It's B95's Big Ticket Month, and we have tickets to see the hottest shows sold out. This week, it's Olivia Rodrigo at the Barclays Center, February 15th, and I'm going to be giving that keyword away very soon, so keep listening sometime in the 11 a.m. hour. And if you miss it, there are more chances, 3 p.m. and 7 p.m., and the rest

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1: 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If you've never sunned anyone, and you know what? Probably for good reason. Because that would get you in a lot of trouble. I wouldn't recommend.
0: Who the heck am I going to moon? 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

Olivia Rodrigo with B98.5's Big Ticket Month. 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Next hour, another chance to win on B98.5. 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

You know it's local summer at the Jersey Shore when the traffic lights get turned off. It's B98.5 from Rashad. This morning in Surf City, the traffic lights were switched off for the season from fully cycling to blinking mode. It's a beautiful week, actually, for a local summer, so make sure you enjoy it. 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

There really isn't a TV judge quite like Judge Judy. Speed 98.5 from Rashad. I got really into her show, Judy Justice, and was binging it a couple years ago, but she's officially retiring this fall. Last episode of Judy Justice is going to air on October 22nd. She's going to try to develop an animated adult series called Judyverse, but the TV show going to her son called Adam's Law.

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Ella Langley did it. She got 22 weeks with the number one song in the country, this very song right here. So she ties Mariah Carey for a song having the most weeks at number one. Mariah's being All I Want for Christmas Is You. And I'm sure she's just waiting for December. She'll be back on top adding more weeks. It's B98.5, the Jersey Shore's number one hit music station. Just when

Justin Bieber of B98.5, the Jersey Shore's number one hit music station. Congrats to him and his wife, Haley. Yesterday, they celebrated 8 years of being married. I didn't even realize it's been that long, but he posted on social media, 8 years until infinity, new beginnings. Now, he's 8 years into his marriage. What new beginnings is he talking about?

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We are the Jersey Shore's number one hit music station. My name is Rashad. Dolly Parton, gonna get an airport named after her. Nashville International Airport's gonna be renamed. They just voted unanimously for it. They're still working on the official name of the airport, but maybe Dolly Parton International.

We have your tickets to see Harry Styles October 23rd at Madison Square Garden. You just have to join us on Sunday, September 27th at Johnny Mac's in Asbury Park from 3 to 5. Lenny and Blue Moon are going to be there hooking up with your last chance to win tickets to see Harry Styles at MSG this October. It's

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Why? Because that's what we're giving away tickets to for B98.5's Big Ticket Month. Her show sold out at the Barclays Center. She's doing at least five shows, I think like seven or eight. But we have tickets for her show on February 15th. And if you want to go, make sure you're listening all this week. 8, 11, 3, and 7. 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

You know his local summer at the Jersey Shore when the traffic lights get turned off. It's B98.5 from Rashad. This morning in Surf City, the traffic lights were switched off for the season from fully cycling to blinking mode. It's a beautiful week, actually, for a local summer, so make sure you enjoy it. It's B98.5, the Jersey Shore's number one hit music station.

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I'm getting out of here, but you and I will do this all over again tomorrow afternoon at 2 o'clock. He is here and ready to give away some Olivia Rodrigo tickets, so hang out with him. That happens at 7 o'clock. 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We'll talk tomorrow at 2 on B98.5. I leave you with Bruno Mars.

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And guess what? 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

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For now, Shaboozy, Cowgirl.

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